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Just be thankful that you're not alone and you've got some company from a big marine boys call

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I swear Georgia got colder. Haven't heard you say my name. Lately I've been digging through my mind, grasp at memories. I forgot the color of your eyes, and that's just sad to me.

Can a mountain exist before it is washed to the sea? 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
1: 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Tiptoes to my room every night. And just a sprinkle stardust and a whisper

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1: Bright light city, gonna set my soul, gonna set my soul on fire. Got a whole lot of money that's ready to burn, so get those stakes up higher. There's a thousand pretty women waiting out there. They're all living the devil may care, and I'm just a devil with love to spare. So viva Las Vegas, viva Las Vegas. How I wish that there were more than the 24 hours in the day. Even if there were 40 more, I wouldn't sleep a minute away. Oh, there's blackjack and poker and the roulette wheel, a fortune won and lost on every deal.

gonna keep on the run. I'm gonna have me some fun. If it costs me my very last dime, if I wind up broke, well, I'll always remember that I had a swing in time. I'm gonna give it everything I've got. 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Let